0: Look who's here.
1: Dale. This is Louis.
0: Hello, Louis.
1: Dale. It's so nice to have you back where you belong.
0: I am so glad to be back.
1: Ah, you're looking swell.
0: Thank you, Louis.
1: Dale. I can tell.
0: Does it show?
1: Dale.